0: benched.
1: You think I could throw this on the barn?
2: I wouldn't try that.
3: And you just totally said it. In other words, you just said try it.
1: Can I do it?
2: Yeah,
1: I
2: did.
3: I think that's what he heard you say.
1: Can I try?
2: You think it can reach? Then I don't have another life.
1: He could.
2: Yeah, you can't reach.
1: I could.
3: I'd hear an old man fall.
4: Hey, yo, Tom.
5: Love it, love it.

0: Hashem should shower you with all the blessings of the Torah.
1: Good morning, Usher. Good morning, Usher.